0: It's 10 a.m. sharp on Rodrix FM. Good morning, everyone. This is your Flash in English Language, and we welcome Mike Pierre-Louis. Good morning, Mike.
1: Good morning, Stefan. Ladies and gentlemen, good morning. Thank you for joining us for this News Flash. As part of International Day Against Drug Abuse and Illicit Trafficking, observed annually on this 26th of June, the Youth and Sports Commission is organizing an Awareness Day. The event is taking place at the Montplaisir Cultural and Leisure Center. The feasibility study of the proposed modern hospital at Campetad will be ready by mid-August. Consultants from the World Health Organization will submit their report to the Health Commission to finalize the remaining details. They met on Wednesday with Commissioner Nicolas Wolbert and his team in Pont-Mathurin. The third edition of the Lemon Festival will take place this Sunday, 28th of June, in Gravier. The event is organized by Rodrigue Entreprendre au Féminin in collaboration with Gravier Village Community, the Gravier Women Octopus Fishers Association, and Ensam Group. The people expect concrete, fair, and swift results and understand simple ideas, declared Francisco François in the National Assembly yesterday afternoon. He was the last Hooligan MP to comment on the 2026-2027 budget. During comparison with preparing Hooligan's famous sweet and sour lemon, he said that skill and precision are what makes the difference. Francisco François praised the efforts of the Ministry of Commerce to increase the purchasing power of Rodrigue's residents. However, he believes that more still needs to be done. Around 40 participants of SME Mauritius Entrepreneurship Awareness Program received a certificate yesterday at the SME's Mauritius headquarters in Malabar. The certificate presentation marks the successful completion of a training program designed to foster entrepreneurial skills and support aspiring entrepreneurs in turning their business ideas into reality. At national levels, clouds coming from the south.

0: South east continued to influence the weather in Mauritius since the early hours of Friday morning. Showers have been affecting mainly the eastern, southern, and central plateau regions. On the occasion of International Day Against Drug Abuse and Illicit Trafficking, health professionals are sounding the alarm over the rapid rise in the use of synthetic drugs in Mauritius, particularly among adolescents. Nearly 6 out of every 10 affected adolescents are using synthetic drugs, which are now considered the greatest drug-related threat facing this age group each year. Between 900 and 1,000 hospital admissions are recorded for drug-related health problems. At international level, the British government, led by the Labour Party, remains committed to moving forward with the transfer of sovereignty of the Chagos Islands to Mauritius. Despite reservations expressed by Donald Trump, the US president has criticized the agreement and opposes any changes that, in his view, could affect the strategic importance base jointly used by the United States and United Kingdom. The fifth round of US-mediated talks between Israel and Lebanon will continue this Friday in Washington. The US State Department announced the negotiation had been expected to conclude on Thursday. Meanwhile, Israel continues its drone strikes in the southern Lebanon, with three people reportedly killed yesterday. This will be it for this news flash. Thank you for your attention. Goodbye and have a nice day listening to NBC Rodrix FM.
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An animalistic desire, irresistible by even Mother Nature herself. 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

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These are separated by an interval by Paul Gonzalez.

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That, of course, was our theme, Billy Strayhorn's Take the A Train. And, of course, the trumpet solo was by Ray Nance. Ray Nance. Come on. The number one baritone sax, Harry Connie. And his solo rendition of Sophisticated Lady.

Thank you very much for having me. I'm sure if you've heard of the saxophone, you've heard of Johnny Hodges.